0: Support for Nevada Public Radio comes from listeners like you. You're never listening alone, so join your community of supporters today.
1: Meant the same way we allow white artists, and this album was me kind of releasing any preconceived notions of what I thought I had to be, what's accepted, what's easy to digest, and being confident in that.
2: And you did a bit of that genre-breaking sound.

0: I'm Natalie Ott. All of this is made possible because of your support. You can become a member at knpr.org. It's the top of the hour. The news is next.
1: Nevada Public Radio is 88.9 KNPR Las Vegas, 91.7 KLNR Panaca and KTPH Tonopah, 88.7 KWPR Lundy Lee, 89.1 KVNV Sun Valley Reno, 89.3 KLKR Elko, and knpr.org with classical on HD2 and jazz on HD3 from the campus of the College of Southern Nevada.